respectively. The LTFRB is exploring the possibility of expanding the coverage of the fuel subsidy to reach more public utility vehicles, as well as increase the amount.

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1: As they navigate through interesting times, President Marcos and U.S. Secretary of State Marco Rubio yesterday reaffirmed the deep ties between the two allies as they tackled key issues, including China and artificial intelligence. Rubio paid a courtesy call on Marcos at Malacañang as fresh tensions rose in the South China Sea following the Chinese Coast Guard's attack that injured a Philippine Navy personnel at Ayungin Shoal on Monday. Interior Secretary John Vic Remulla maintained that the manhunt for fugitive Senator Ronald De La Rosa remains on track. De La Rosa has been eluding police tracker teams since the Senate shooting in May. Without going into details, Remulla said the Philippine National Police is still on track in its operations to locate De La Rosa, who is wanted by the International Criminal Court for crimes against humanity. Transportation Secretary Giovanni Lopez has directed LTFRB to begin consultations on petitions for fare hikes amid rising oil prices. Transport groups Manibela and Piston are pushing for a fare increase of 2 to 10 pesos respectively. The LTFRB is exploring the possibility of expanding the coverage of the fuel subsidy to reach more public utility vehicles, as well as increase the amount.

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We're about to take a trip to Christian music's past for the next 2 hours, and it's brought to you by the largest Christian music site online, newreleasetoday.com. Well, I'm Shawn Michaels, and this week, John Gibson shares about his first musical experience, Jackie Velasquez talks about her Latin market success, and we get Inside a Classic with Cademan's Call. Of course, I've got your classic request by phone or text at 262-3-REWIND, but starting things off, it's Carmen and his 1991 classic, Satan Bite the Dust, on Christian Music Rewind.

0: Party's over. 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
0: Good.
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0: Shawn Michaels taking you through the classics this week on Christian Music Rewind. And Southern California native John Gibson has quite a history in Christian pop and R&B music. Here's John talking about how music became a place of refuge during the worst part of his life.
1: The first time I touched a piano was in a co-ed group home where I had just gotten out of juvenile hall detention. I was locked up in like a little cell, and I had already become a ward of the court. My mother and my stepfather had signed me away. They sent me to this co-ed group home with three boys and three girls, and with rotating counselors. It wasn't a Christian thing. It was a government, state-run, institutionalized thing, and I think it was doing more damage to the kids in there, now that I look at it, than doing them good. When I found this piano at the group home, it was the first release of years of this gift that was trying to develop and trying to come out, but life wouldn't allow it to happen. Alcoholism of my parents, the ruthlessness of public school systems, the heartlessness of life.
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1: Yeah, can I hear anything from Whiteheart? That'd be great. Greatest band in Christian rock. Christian.

Christian Music Rewind and a 1997 hit from Clay Cross, Saving the World. It's a classic that lives on this week. More artists and songs that have impacted Christian music in the past are coming up, like Kim Boyce. Today you might see her name in Branson, Missouri as the star of her own show, but Kim's first brush with fame came in 1983 when she was awarded the title of Miss Florida at the Miss America pageant. Later on, she would break into music as a backing vocalist for Carmen, finally score her own solo record deal in 1986. Well, just a couple years later in 1988, this is one of Kim Boyce's biggest songs. It's actually a cover tune from the 70s band Rare Earth, I Just Want to Celebrate, a classic that lives on this week on Christian Music Rewind.

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We're heading back to 1991 this week on the Retro Top 3 Countdown. It was a week that saw the first Sonic the Hedgehog game published by Sega. And on the Christian music charts, there were three big hits, starting with Margaret Becker at number 3 from her Simple House CD. 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

0: Well, this week in 1991, For Him had a near chart topper with A Man You Would Write About. And it sits at number 2 on this Christian Music Rewind Retro Top 3 Countdown. Here's For Him's Andy Christman getting inside the music on that song.
1: Now, I think a song comes along every once in a while that really shapes a Christian's attitude about his walk with God. And I know the first time I heard this song that it really touched me deeply, because I've always read through the Bible thinking, you know, what would I do in that circumstance? What would I do if I was a shepherd boy like David and I faced a giant like Goliath, or if I had been chosen king of Israel, or if I even knew that God was gonna to write down what I did in my lifetime so that people for thousands and thousands of years would read about my life and be encouraged. If we live our lives as Christians thinking that God's going to write down everything that we do and that people are going to read about it for all time, that I wonder if that would shape the way we walk, the way we love Jesus, and the way we treat other people.

number two this week in 1991 for him with A Man You Would Write About. It's the Christian Music Rewind Retro Top 3 Countdown for this week in 1991. Well, BB and CeCe Winans were not only topping the charts in Christian music, but also in the mainstream R&B charts. And the song that was causing all the ruckus is Addictive Love, number one this week in 1991 on the Christian Music Rewind Retro Top 3 Countdown.

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1: Hey, Sean, I love the Rewind show. My name is Tony, and I'm from Stillwater, Minnesota, and I would love to hear Sunday's Child by Phil Keaggy.
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0: Jackie Velasquez is probably the most known Christian artist in Latin America. Her four Spanish releases have sold over 3 million albums alone. So what is it like working with two entirely different audiences? Well, here's Jackie to explain.
1: They both are very, very, they're different ministries for me. The Christian music is a ministry in the way of inspiring, you know, people, Christians, to lead a closer walk with God. You know, I'm not Little Miss Perfect. I've never said I was, and I never try to act like I am. But, you know, I try to constantly, as a Christian, lead a closer walk with God and try to be pleasing. And that's very difficult, you know what I mean? You just try and lead a pleasing walk for God. And in the Spanish market, I felt like it's caused me to get closer in my walk with God than I ever had been, because I was suddenly put in situations where they were very compromising. I was going, okay, wow, this girl just came off stage wearing absolutely nothing, and this guy's going to come after me, and he's going to, you know, like, dance in a way that probably isn't too edifying to the world. And, you know, and I'm going to be right in the middle of it all. And I have to, I'm the only Christian they'll ever see in their lifetime. And I have to take my few minutes, my three songs, and hopefully a seed will be planted, and they will, you know, come to wonder, why is this girl different? Or what makes this artist, you know, what makes me cry during her songs?
0: Here's one of Jackie Velasquez's hits that combines Spanish and English. It's Un Lugar Celestial on Christian Music Rewind.

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0: 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His number one hit from 1995, A Little More Like Jesus, is a classic that lives on. And I'm Shawn Michaels here again with this week's Mystery Sound Quiz. 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
1: 15 years has been about a third of my life. And it has been a real pleasure and a genuine privilege to represent this program and the wonderful, wonderful people who put it on.
0: That's this week's Mystery Sound Quiz. Did you figure out that classic TV news anchor? Well, it's longtime NBC

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1: Well, the 1999 Cademan's Call album, 40 Acres, found the group with two new members, a new record label, and a new songwriter and guitar player, Derek Webb. Here's Cademan's Call getting inside the music on their album, 40 Acres, and the song, Thankful.
2: I had one CD out, and that's when Derek started playing guitar for us, and then Derek started writing. He'd already been writing a little bit, but not as... The gift was laid upon him suddenly in the night. And so then
3: he disappeared actually for like 3 days.
2: Exactly.
4: Nobody knows.
3: And we don't really know what happened those 3 days, but he came back and he had the song.
2: No one knew who he was or what he was doing.
4: The thing that's interesting, I think, is that there's two writers, and then there's three lead singers. But the fact that we split it up the way we do with vocals and music and writing and everything, I think just kind of adds to the variety of what we're doing. It makes it more interesting. You know, top to bottom, you could listen to the record and not get real bored with it.
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Christian Music Rewind and Lisa Bevel, a hit from 1994 called No Condemnation. Today, Lisa says she's primarily retired from performing on stage because of her dislike from being away from her family. She's also back to her roots doing what she did before she was a recording artist, a backup singer, studio musician. In fact, Lisa has recorded advertising jingles for many companies, including McDonald's, Domino's Pizza, and Coke and Pepsi. Well, I'm Shawn Michaels, and hey, I hope to see you back again here next week for more interviews, requests, and of course, the classics. And don't forget to leave us your classic request by phone or text the number 262-3-REWIND. 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

0: 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Rise up!
1: As they navigate through interesting times, President Marcos and U.S. Secretary of State Marco Rubio yesterday reaffirmed the deep ties between the two allies as they tackled key issues, including China and artificial intelligence. Rubio paid a courtesy call on Marcos at Malacañang as fresh tensions rose in the South China Sea following the Chinese Coast Guard's attack that injured a Philippine Navy personnel at Ayungin Shoal on Monday. Interior Secretary John Vic Remulla maintained that the manhunt for fugitive Senator Ronald De La Rosa remains on track. De La Rosa has been eluding police tracker teams since the Senate shooting in May. Without going into details, Remulla said the Philippine National Police is still on track in its operations to locate De La Rosa, who is wanted by the International Criminal Court for crimes against humanity. Transportation Secretary Giovanni Lopez has directed LTFRB to begin consultations on petitions for fare hikes amid rising oil prices. Transport groups Manibela and Piston are pushing for a fare increase of 2 to 10 pesos respectively. The LTFRB is exploring the possibility of expanding the coverage of the fuel subsidy to reach more public utility vehicles, as well as increase the amount.

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1: This is, by the way, well, in a world where we have become accustomed to things happening quickly, even instantly, we may have come to expect success and achievement to happen quickly too. Still, hard work, determination, and patience are needed to really succeed. There's a little twist on an old adage that I like. If at first you do succeed, it was probably too easy. Try something else. The people of the Old Testament waited centuries for the Messiah. The salvation earned for us by Jesus Christ did not happen instantly. It wasn't easy. But praise God, salvation has been accomplished. And thank God, that is one thing we do not have to accomplish on our own. This is By the Way.

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1: As they navigate through interesting times, President Marcos and U.S. Secretary of State Marco Rubio yesterday reaffirmed the deep ties between the two allies as they tackled key issues, including China and artificial intelligence. Rubio paid a courtesy call on Marcos at Malacañang as fresh tensions rose in the South China Sea following the Chinese Coast Guard's attack that injured a Philippine Navy personnel at Ayungin Shoal on Monday. Interior Secretary John Vic Remulla maintained that the manhunt for fugitive Senator Ronald De La Rosa remains on track. De La Rosa has been eluding police tracker teams since the Senate shooting in May. Without going into details, Remulla said the Philippine National Police is still on track in its operations to locate De La Rosa, who is wanted by the International Criminal Court for crimes against humanity. Transportation Secretary Giovanni Lopez has directed LTFRB to begin consultations on petitions for fare hikes amid rising oil prices. Transport groups Manibela and Piston are pushing for a fare increase of 2 to 10 pesos respectively. The LTFRB is exploring the possibility of expanding the coverage of the fuel subsidy to reach more public utility vehicles, as well as increase the amount.

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1: As they navigate through interesting times, President Marcos and U.S. Secretary of State Marco Rubio yesterday reaffirmed the deep ties between the two allies as they tackled key issues, including China and artificial intelligence. Rubio paid a courtesy call on Marcos at Malacañang as fresh tensions rose in the South China Sea following the Chinese Coast Guard's attack that injured a Philippine Navy personnel at Ayungin Shoal on Monday. Interior Secretary John Vic Remulla maintained that the manhunt for fugitive Senator Ronald De La Rosa remains on track. De La Rosa has been eluding police tracker teams since the Senate shooting in May. Without going into details, Remulla said the Philippine National Police is still on track in its operations to locate De La Rosa, who is wanted by the International Criminal Court for crimes against humanity. Transportation Secretary Giovanni Lopez has directed LTFRB to begin consultations on petitions for fare hikes amid rising oil prices. Transport groups Manibela and Piston are pushing for a fare increase of 2 to 10 pesos respectively. The LTFRB is exploring the possibility of expanding the coverage of the fuel subsidy to reach more public utility vehicles, as well as increase the amount.

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1: Hey, it's Carly Ann Taylor, and this is my song, Why Should I Worry? I wrote this in a season where anxiety felt super loud and my future felt even more unclear. If that sounds like you today, you're not alone. One thing God keeps continuously reminding me of is that He meets us exactly where we are and not where we think we should be. When we let go of control and lay everything down at the feet of Jesus, His peace feels louder than our fear. The world constantly tells us to worry about everything, but when we call on the name of the Lord, when we call on the name of Jesus, He brings peace, direction, and security. Hey, my friend, He knows you and He sees you. He has good plans for you because that's just who He is. So why should we worry? Let this be our anthem today.
2: Number 13.

0: Carly Ann Taylor at number 13 with Why Should I Worry on 20 The Countdown magazine. You know, this is exciting for her. She's going to be out on her very first big tour with Big Daddy Weave this fall. I mean, that's fun. They're going to have a blast together. Well, last week I invited you to share your observations about the chart because you can catch things that I don't always notice. So I love that Steve, who's a loyal listener, sent me a message after last week's countdown. And he pointed out that on July 11th, songs number 20 and number 19 had a pretty cool connection. At number 20 was OK by Forrest Frank. And right after that, at number 19 was Gonna Be All Right by Matt Maher. Steve said, that's a first for me, two songs in a row with reassurances. I love that observation because it is so true. Sometimes without even planning it, the countdown tells a story. You know, week after week, these songs have a way of meeting us exactly where we are. And maybe that's not a coincidence. Maybe it's another reminder that God knows exactly what we need to hear when we need to hear it. So thanks, Steve, for pointing that out. And if you ever notice something else, like a little theme going on, you got to reach out and let me know. Or maybe you were listening closely just like Steve and you hear a certain lyric or even a funny coincidence on the countdown, write in and let me know all about it. You can drop me a line at 20thecountdown.com, or even better, send me a voicemail from our listener line. That telephone number is listed there at the website as well. You know, the best conversations on the show start with listeners just like yourself.
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0: Well, I have some news on the way for you. Those are three things you need to know. 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And we're also going to be closing out this first hour of our countdown and getting into our top 10. 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
0: Well, maybe you need a little break from social media. This next artist has a devotional on the YouVersion Bible app, and it's inspired by this next song. Here is Tasha Layton with Meet Me in the Valley.
1: Number 12.

0: Artist News. Three things you need to know. Number one.
1: We've got some exciting news from Jeremy Rosato. Jeremy recently proposed to his girlfriend, Angeli, and she said yes. We always love getting to celebrate these big life moments with our artists. And after a special proposal, Jeremy shared something really special with the family and the friends who were all there to watch.
2: Now, this is the love of my life. I had a dream almost a year ago now where the Lord showed me that we got married and we had a son. And I reached out because my cousin Noah pushed me to do it. And here we are these months later. Never in a million years thought that I would have any of the celebration without my pop here. But I just want to honor him for a second. And he loved this girl so much. And so one of the last things he ever told me was how much he loved her. And so I knew that, you know, this was the person to spend the rest of my life with.
0: Number two.
1: The artist Natalie Lane recently took part in a cockpit karaoke session where artists are literally inside the cockpit of an airplane while it's flying. Now, she was talking about music, and she even performed a few songs along the way. Now, while flying 5,000 feet above Nashville, Tennessee, she shared a little about herself and even performed the song All Joy. She said that song was inspired by the verse in James that tells us to count it all joy when we face trials. And that's not always an easy thing to do either. She also shared that the last couple of years have taught her a lot about what real joy looks like. Here's a little clip from her singing All Joy 5,000 feet over Nashville, Tennessee in the

0: Number three.
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1: You're up to date. That was three things you need to know. Now, back to the countdown with William Ryan III.
0: Well, I'm excited. This one is making a two-point climb this week. It is Chandler Moore with God, I'm Just Grateful.
1: Number 11.

0: 2016. That is the band Stars Go Dim with their song You Are Loved. Well, coming up here in just a minute, we're going to have your top 10 remaining songs of the week.
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0: We are halfway through this weekend's countdown. I'm William Ryan III. Thanks for being with me this weekend. Now, if you've been wondering how this thing is going to end, I'm not going to spoil it for you. Make a guess, though, and see if you're right by the end of the show. Now, the race to the top is incredibly tight. Inside this week's top five, I can tell you two songs moved up, two slipped down, and one held its spot. That means there's still plenty that can happen before we reveal this week's number one song. So don't go anywhere yet.
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2: Hey, this is Bart Millard from Mercy Me. When I had the idea for Make It Well, it came from wrestling with the hymn, It Is Well, that, you know, I've sang all my life for funerals and stuff like that. It's always during tragic times. And I realized during those difficult moments that I'm kind of lying when I say it is well with my soul, because normally it is not well with my soul. Like, the harder the times get, the harder it is to sing that song. And so I kept thinking, if I were to write this, I would make it into Make It Well, because I'm not getting through this without the help of the Holy Spirit. I think there are people in the middle of the struggle. If they think about it, it's tough to sing that it's all good, it's fine, it's well with my soul, when it really isn't, when you're in the middle of it. And so this one goes out to all those like me that are in the middle of the struggle, just trying to get by.
3: Number 10.
4: Making well with my soul. Don't let me face this loneliness alone. Making well with my soul. I need a peace that only heaven knows. Jesus, could you please just sit and cry with me till I can sing, till I can sing.

0: It is their fourth week at number 10. Can you believe that? It's Mercy Me with Make It Well on 20 The Countdown magazine. Well, Micah Tyler just announced that he's going to be out on tour with Colton Dixon this October, and here they are together singing perfectly.
1: Number 10.

0: you're good.
1: That's Matthew West at number 8 this time with his song Good. Here on 20 The Countdown Magazine. Isn't it amazing how certain songs become mile markers in our lives? I mean, you hear a title and instantly you are transported back to a different season. I kind of feel that way every time we play a throwback there at the end of our first hour. And I got this message from Andrew in Pella, Iowa, who said, I've been listening to The Countdown since Natalie Grant's Keep On Shining hit the chart. I mean, that's going back a few years right there. I want to say that's like 2001, I think. Now, Andrew also said listening to 20 every week is one of the highlights of his week. And I love hearing stories like this because they remind me that this show is so much more than just a countdown. It's about the soundtrack to our faith. I mean, every week, these songs encourage us. They remind us of God's promises, and they become part of our own stories in our lives. So maybe you've been listening for years, or maybe you just found us a few weeks ago. Either way, I'm just so glad that we get to spend this time together. Now, I want to hear your story, too. 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Or you can send me a direct message on social media. We are on Facebook and on Instagram, so I can't wait to hear from you.
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1: Well, they kicked off our top 7 songs last week on the chart. They are doing it again this time. It is We The Kingdom with their song Rescue Me on 20 The Countdown Magazine.
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0: That is Phil Wickham and Crowder. They're teaming up for that one there at number six. It's called It Really Is Amazing Grace. And they made a 2-point jump this week here on 20 The Countdown magazine. Well, I want to say a huge thank you to one of the newest members of our 20 support team. 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
0: Well, five more songs to go here on the countdown. And I mentioned at the top of this hour that there was a little bit of a shakeup in those top five. So are you curious what's going to happen? 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
0: 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I mean, that blows my mind to think about. 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And they began airing 20 The Countdown on June 27th of this year. So thanks for jumping on board, guys. Now let's hear from them.
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0: Well, this is a pretty cool fun fact here for you. Before her solo career launch, she was singing background vocals for artists like Ann Wilson, Megan Woods, and Danny Gokey, which she actually recorded from a closet at her dad's house where she was living while taking care of him. It is Jamie McDonald up next, and here she is to tell us about Ain't No Way.
6: God loves telling stories, and, you know, there's a Bible full of history of the ways that God showed up for his people. You know, just in the nick of time, just when you thought all odds were stacked against you, he shows up and does miracles. He does the unthinkable. And, you know, there's so many instances in my life where I can look back and say, he really has never, ever failed me. And it's funny because when you get in a situation and it's not looking so good, it's so easy for us to freak out and just say, God, where are you? Have you forgotten about me? And this song, Ain't No Way, is just all about that declaration. There's no way you're going to let me down. You've been there for me time and time again. As I look back over my life, there's not one time that you failed me, and you're going to show up for me now. And that's what Ain't No Way is all about.
1: Number five.

0: That is Jamie McDonald back at number 5 again this week with Ain't No Way on 20 The Countdown magazine. Well, are you ready to find out who won between those two new songs that I played last week right around this time? It's our future fan favorite, and one of those songs was from Rachel Purcell called Keep Going. The other one was from Rin Collective called Evergreen. We tallied up all of those votes that came in this last week, and it looks like the song that has the most was Rin Collective. Here they are singing Evergreen on 20, The Countdown magazine.
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1: 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Well, we get to do it all over again, just like we do every week. And this is fun. Some new music for you to preview and vote on. It is called our future fan favorite. And the first pick that I have to play for you this week, it's a new one from For King and Country. It's called What If I Told You? Check it out. What if

That is for King & Country's new song there called What If I Told You. That's the first pick this week for that future fan favorite. Okay, I have another one for you. This is from Ben Fuller, and it's featuring Carrie Underwood. Here is If It Was Up To Me. If it was

0: Ben Fuller's new song there featuring Carrie Underwood. It's called If It Was Up To Me. The one that you heard before that was from For King and Country, and that one was called What If I Told You. Those are this week's picks.
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0: The band Elevation Rhythm is up next, and they are dropping down a couple of spots to this one. Here they are singing Washed.
2: Number

It is Elevation Rhythm dropping down two spots to number four here on 20 The Countdown Magazine. That's their song called Washed. And by the way, they have a new song out with Josiah Queen called Amazing, which it's amazing. But don't you love how new music's always coming out? I mean, every week there's something new to discover. 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I mean, it may be from some artists that you've heard of, or maybe some that you've never heard from before. But great way to stay on top of what's happening in the Christian music industry there. You got to go check it out. 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And we also put it up on social media too. So if you're following us on Instagram or on Facebook, then you'll make sure you see it there too. But we've made it real easy for you to add those songs to your playlist. And who knows, one of these brand new releases could be climbing the countdown before you know it. So check out this week's New Music Friday and let me know which song that you end up hitting on repeat.

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2: Well, Josiah Queen is making a one-point climb into our top three this week with his song, Demons. 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
3: Hello and welcome to God's Promises. I'm Pastor Ed Brady. Stick around for the next few minutes. We'll unpack some scripture and take a look at promises that God has made to you and me. For example, God promises to supply all of our needs from His riches and glory in Christ Jesus. Jesus promised us that He would never leave us or forsake us. How do you get smart? You seek wisdom. We acquire wisdom by meditating on God's Word. And that is what we'll focus on today. Acquiring wisdom through God's Word. Don't just read it, digest it. In other words, let's say you want to read through the whole New Testament. Read it through, and then read it through, and read it through. Or find a Bible reading plan that helps you stay on track with everyday Bible reading. If you don't have a plan, you can look one up online, I'm sure.
5: Yeah, I see.
3: We acquire wisdom by praying specifically for wisdom and asking God for it. It says in the book of James that you can ask your father for wisdom, and as a good father, he'll give it to you gladly. What father wouldn't want their child to be smarter? Mrs. Brady is a person of order, and yes, it frustrates her, as messy as I am. One of the reasons that I want to put more order to my life is specifically to serve God and serve her as well. One very special verse that I want to point out is Proverbs 1:7. The fear of the Lord is the beginning of knowledge. Only fools despise wisdom, and they don't want instruction either. Now, what does it mean to fear the Lord? The main Hebrew and Greek words translated from the Bible in the context of fearing the Lord convey a positive reverence. So it's not a command to be afraid of God. The proper interpretation is that we fear hurting God, because the Lord is merciful, compassionate, slow to get angry, and filled with unfailing love for us. That's Psalm 103:12. God doesn't want us to be afraid, but God does deserve honor and fear, meaning respect. Other ways to acquire wisdom? By heeding godly counsel. You'll get that in the sermon every Sunday at church. We acquire wisdom by associating with the wise, smart people, intelligent people, people with great common sense. So I ask you, if we get wisdom by associating with the wise, is it time to drop some of our unwise friends? Some people are in our life for a lifetime, and many, many people are in our life just for a season. Sometimes you have to move on and leave some friends behind. As you're growing in your faith, don't feel that by reading more chapters of the Bible each day, you're going to get points with God. Don't feel that if you start with 5 minutes of prayer alone in your prayer chair or your prayer room each day, that you have to grow to 10 or 15 or 20 or 30. Some people that go overboard with legalism, they say, well, I'm going to pray for an hour. And then they decide, well, we're going to make it 2 hours because I'm sure God will be more pleased.
6: Ta-da-da-da!
3: His love is unconditional. Don't let the shoulda, woulda, couldas get into your spiritual life. You should read the Bible an hour a day. Not necessarily. It's between you and God. If you start reading the Bible every day for, let's say, 7 minutes, you'll probably want to read it more and more as you get to your third month or your eighth month, or you get the idea. Set your sails by the Word of God. Ask God for wisdom. Ask the Holy Spirit to guide and lead, counsel you, and comfort you. Remember to praise God. Thank Jesus for dying on the cross for us. The center of our faith is the cross and the shed blood of Jesus on the cross. Without that, without Jesus dying and raising from the dead, Christianity loses all kinds of meaning. God promises to give you wisdom if you ask for it. So ask for it, take notes, and apply it to your life. I'm Pastor Ed. This is God's Promises. Thanks for listening, and thanks most of all for your prayers.
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1: As they navigate through interesting times, President Marcos and U.S. Secretary of State Marco Rubio yesterday reaffirmed the deep ties between the two allies as they tackled key issues, including China and artificial intelligence. Rubio paid a courtesy call on Marcos at Malacañang as fresh tensions rose in the South China Sea following the Chinese Coast Guard's attack that injured a Philippine Navy personnel at Ayungin Shoal on Monday. Interior Secretary John Vic Remulla maintained that the manhunt for fugitive Senator Ronald De La Rosa remains on track. De La Rosa has been eluding police tracker teams since the Senate shooting in May. Without going into details, Remulla said the Philippine National Police is still on track in its operations to locate De La Rosa, who is wanted by the International Criminal Court for crimes against humanity. Transportation Secretary Giovanni Lopez has directed LTFRB to begin consultations on petitions for fare hikes amid rising oil prices. Transport groups Manibela and Piston are pushing for a fare increase of 2 to 10 pesos respectively. The LTFRB is exploring the possibility of expanding the coverage of the fuel subsidy to reach more public utility vehicles, as well as increase the amount.

0: You will never mathematize him. You will never scientifize him. You will never archaeize him. You will never historize him. God is God all by himself. He don't need nobody else.
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316. Hey guys, real quick, as we bring in this final track, just wanted to take this moment to let you know the thing that is the most near and dear to our heart, and that is to let you know that Jesus loves you. God is calling out for you and is reaching out with open arms to receive you into his family, into an eternity with him. His son Jesus paid the ultimate sacrifice for you and me to take our sin upon the cross. It says in John 3:16, "For God so loved the world that he gave his only son, that whoever believes in him will not perish, but have everlasting life." It also says that he sent his son not to condemn the world, but that the world through him would be saved. Do you know Jesus? Are you ready to give your life to him today? You can just say a quick prayer. "Lord, I'm so sorry for my sin that put you on that cross, but I thank you that you took my place and gave me an opportunity to have eternity with you. And right now I accept that gift. I start a new life with you from this day forward. In Jesus' name, amen."

0: was the Trisize remix. Such a good one. Glad to drop that one again. Hey, that's going to wrap it up for this week's show of Movement Radio. As always, thank you so much for tuning in. Thank you so much for sharing Movement Radio with your friends. Be sure to hit us up at Transform EDM, whether you want to just say hello or give us a prayer request that we can believe in faith with you for. That'll wrap it up. We'll do it again, same place, same time. But until next time,
1: hold on everything that has breath, praise the Lord, hallelujah.
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3: Peace.
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1: As they navigate through interesting times, President Marcos and U.S. Secretary of State Marco Rubio yesterday reaffirmed the deep ties between the two allies as they tackled key issues, including China and artificial intelligence. Rubio paid a courtesy call on Marcos at Malacañang as fresh tensions rose in the South China Sea following the Chinese Coast Guard's attack that injured a Philippine Navy personnel at Ayungin Shoal on Monday. Interior Secretary John Vic Remulla maintained that the manhunt for fugitive Senator Ronald De La Rosa remains on track. De La Rosa has been eluding police tracker teams since the Senate shooting in May. Without going into details, Remulla said the Philippine National Police is still on track in its operations to locate De La Rosa, who is wanted by the International Criminal Court for crimes against humanity. Transportation Secretary Giovanni Lopez has directed LTFRB to begin consultations on petitions for fare hikes amid rising oil prices. Transport groups Manibela and Piston are pushing for a fare increase of 2 to 10 pesos respectively. The LTFRB is exploring the possibility of expanding the coverage of the fuel subsidy to reach more public utility vehicles, as well as increase the amount.

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location on how you can get your hands on the latest copy of the newest, hottest Christian book out on the market. Yep, on the road to the bestsellers. I'll tell you about that. More new music than you can ever take in segment four. Segment three, I got three things. I got 11 vintage cooking hacks that most people forget about, and is too much sleep dangerous? Too much sleep dangerous. I'll definitely talk about that. Mark White shows up in segment two, and I got the top 15 songs from around the nation. Hey, the cell phone check is back, and you can always check in at 281-886-3915. 281-886-3915 is the number, or you can always email us if you got a business or a brand and you want us to talk about it. We'll gladly do that at

0: Nation. Let's start it off with a brand new song. He's back. This is the second time in 2 weeks with a new song, but this song is called We Back. Okay, We Back. Okay, Andy Mineo starts us off with the number 15 song. Let's go.
1: Number.

0: 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The number 14 song is All I Need. You all that I can't sing. Here he is, 1K Few. Goes like this.
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We count them down 15 down to number one. The cell phone check is on the way, so get those texts in right now. I hadn't heard from you in a few weeks, all right? 281-886-3915. As we get into the number 13 song, it's Heaven Sent by Miles Minnick featuring Lecrae, and it goes like this inside the Bless Beats Live Weekend Syndicated Show. Number

0: 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The cell phone check is up next. 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I'm going to read your text messages live on the radio, and I'll tell you about it next. After the number 11 song, here's Forrest Frank. This is called Sunrise.
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0: 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It's time for that cell phone check. It is growing. All the way from St. Marcos, Texas, Genesis is checking in. Thank you. Shana Johnson, Frisco, Texas, thank you for checking in. Aaliyah Ray, Tampa, Florida, I see you. Lucia, all the way in Albuquerque, New Mexico, definitely checking in. Riri, Austin, Texas, I see you checking in. Isaiah, my frat brother, checking in. I want to say, is it South Carolina also? Larry Robinson, I see you checking in. Paulus Island, South Carolina, checking in. Maggie G, checking in. Phil in Wisconsin, checking in. And you can always check in, too. 281-886-3915 as we get into the number 10 song. Might Not Go, it's Show Baraka. He sounds like this.
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1: 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Pick up a book or two. All right. The number 9 song, The Gospel of Thunder, Alex Jean. Sounds like this. 9.

0: one of the best artists in Christian hip-hop, and I don't know if he gets his just due, but he's on this countdown. This is the second time. 1K Fuel featuring 1K P-Son. This is called Yet. Check him out.
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2: 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I'm pretty sure they know by now.

0: 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We'll be right back. Continuing the countdown. 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
0: All right, welcome back to the Bless Beats Live Weekend Syndicated Show. Count of down, seven down to number one. We are inside of segment two. This segment is brought to you by Lockdown Love. Those people that may be incarcerated behind bars and cannot afford to make the phone call. So we're asking people to afford it for them. They call, sometimes they need prayer. Sometimes they just need to talk. But you can also always sow a seed at our Cash App at Blessed Beats. B-L-E. S-S-E-D, Beats is spelled with a Z, B-E-A-T-Z. Let's continue the countdown. Number seven song, happy birthday to the homie Bizzle, who celebrated one this week. Here he is right now with On Me, number seven.
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0: 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We do this each and every week. Hey, sir, hey, ma'am, if you got a business, you got a brand, or you're an artist and you want us to spread your message across the nation, it is easy. Drop me an email. Tell me about it. 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I'll reach out to you and we can actually talk about your business on the radio. Yes, we can. All right. 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Let's go. The number six song.
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0: 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Jackie Hill Perry is really underrated when it comes to artistry, but she comes in at the number 5 spot called Tell No Lies, featuring the king of Christian hip-hop, Lecrae, and it goes like this.
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0: 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The cell phone check is up next. Stick and stay, don't move. I'm going to read your text messages live on the radio, and I'll tell you about it next. After the number 11 song, here's Forrest Frank. This is called Sunrise.
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It's time for that cell phone check. It is growing. All the way from St. Marcos, Texas, Genesis is checking in. Thank you. Shana Johnson, Frisco, Texas, thank you for checking in. Aaliyah Ray, Tampa, Florida, I see you. Lucia, all the way in Albuquerque, New Mexico, definitely checking in. Riri, Austin, Texas, I see you checking in. Isaiah, my frat brother, checking in. I want to say, is it South Carolina also? Larry Robinson, I see you checking in. Paulus Island, South Carolina, checking in. Maggie G, checking in. Phil in Wisconsin, checking in. And you can always check in, too. 281-886-3915 as we get into the number 10 song. Might Not Go, it's Show Baraka. He sounds like this. Number

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1: 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All right. The number 9 song, The Gospel of Thunder, Alex Jean. Sounds
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0: is one of the best artists in Christian hip hop, and I don't know if he gets his just due, but he's on this countdown. This is the second time. 1K Few featuring 1K P Son. This is called Yet. Check him out.
1: Number 8.
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0: so stoked to have you here whenever, wherever you are around the world. We're here, you're there, it's sick. Got a great show lined up for you. You just heard DJ Gyra. This one was called God With Us. And coming in now, Phil Wickham, Running to a Runaway. This is the Andy G remix. Let's do it. Movement Radio.
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1: Yo, you know what I'm stoked about this week, Tim? I am stoked about the 4th of July. That is celebrating when America became America. Yo, we're super, super stoked about our family all around the world. And we realize that the kingdom of God is worldwide. We are grateful for the freedom that we have in the USA where we live. It is the 4th of July, and that's when we celebrate. And this year is 250 years, dude. So, yo, America, 250 years. Yo, 4th of July, that's what I'm stoked about.

0: every 4 years, the biggest players take the biggest stage, and we love it. We've seen almost every game. So sad, my favorite teams are out. Shout out to the Netherlands and US and some others. But anyway, World Cup, I'm stoked.
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0: And that was Circa 90 featuring Chloe Hayes. That was You Over Everything. Before that, you heard Kickoff and Alaz Andrew, Lead Me Back, Psalm 139. 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
2: Who, being in the very nature God, did not consider equality with God something to be used to his own advantage. Rather, he made himself nothing by taking the very nature of a servant, being made in human likeness and being found in appearance as a man. He humbled himself by becoming obedient to death, even death on the cross. Therefore, God exalted him to the highest place and gave him the name that is above every name, that at the name of Jesus, every knee should bow in heaven and on earth and under the earth, and every tongue acknowledge that Jesus Christ is Lord, to the glory of God the Father. Philippians 2:6-11, and that's your word over wax.

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0: 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Oh yeah, the legend, Andy Hunter, Cadence, and coming to now, we are Leo, Northern Lights, Interact Remix.

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0: never mathematize him. You'll never scientifize him. You will never occultize him. You will never historize him. God is God all by himself. He don't need nobody else.
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Yeah, so good. That's Charity Gayle, I Speak Jesus. It's the Ryer remix featuring Amanda Locke. And coming in now is Abigail Duhon, Rebound. It's the Davi remix.

0: 316.
1: Hey guys, real quick, as we bring in this final track, just wanted to take this moment to let you know the thing that is the most near and dear to our heart, and that is to let you know that Jesus loves you. God is calling out for you and is reaching out with open arms to receive you into his family, into an eternity with him. His son Jesus paid the ultimate sacrifice for you and me to take our sin upon the cross. It says in John 3:16, "For God so loved the world that he gave his only son, that whoever believes in him will not perish, but have everlasting life." It also says that he sent his son not to condemn the world, but that the world through him would be saved. Do you know Jesus? Are you ready to give your life to him today? You can just say a quick prayer. "Lord, I'm so sorry for my sin that puts you on that cross, but I thank you that you took my place and gave me an opportunity to have eternity with you. And right now I accept that gift. I start a new life with you from this day forward. In Jesus' name, amen."

0: Precise remix. Such a good one. Glad to drop that one again. Hey, that's going to wrap it up for this week's show of Movement Radio. As always, thank you so much for tuning in. Thank you so much for sharing Movement Radio with your friends. Be sure to hit us up at Transform EDM, whether you want to just say hello or give us a prayer request that we can believe in faith with you for. That'll wrap it up. We'll do it again, same place, same time. But until next time,
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3: That seems.
2: Yeah. Check, check, check, check. What about that? Yeah.
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1: As they navigate through interesting times, President Marcos and U.S. Secretary of State Marco Rubio yesterday reaffirmed the deep ties between the two allies as they tackled key issues, including China and artificial intelligence. Rubio paid a courtesy call on Marcos at Malacañang as fresh tensions rose in the South China Sea following the Chinese Coast Guard's attack that injured a Philippine Navy personnel at Ayungin Shoal on Monday. Interior Secretary John Vic Remulla maintained that the manhunt for fugitive Senator Ronald De La Rosa remains on track. De La Rosa has been eluding police tracker teams since the Senate shooting in May. Without going into details, Remulla said the Philippine National Police is still on track in its operations to locate De La Rosa, who is wanted by the International Criminal Court for crimes against humanity. Transportation Secretary Giovanni Lopez has directed LTFRB to begin consultations on petitions for fare hikes amid rising oil prices. Transport groups Manibela and Piston are pushing for a fare increase of 2 to 10 pesos respectively. The LTFRB is exploring the possibility of expanding the coverage of the fuel subsidy to reach more public utility vehicles, as well as increase the amount.
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1: 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All right, coming up on the show, man, the book tour, The Bible's Better Than Netflix, is in full effect. I'll tell you how we can get out to your location or how you can get your hands

more new music than you can ever take in segment four. Segment three, I got three things. I got 11 vintage cooking hacks that most people forget about, and is too much sleep dangerous? Too much sleep dangerous. I'll definitely talk about that. Mark White shows up in segment two, and I got the top 15 songs from around the nation. Hey, the cell phone check is back, and you can always check in at 281-886-3915. 281-886-3915 is the number, or you can always email us if you got a business or a brand and you want us to talk about it. We'll gladly do that.

0: 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The number 14 song is All I Need. You all that I can't sing. Here he is, 1K Few. Goes like this.
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We count them down, 15 down to number one. The cell phone check is on the way, so get those texts in right now. I hadn't heard from you in a few weeks, all right? 281-886-3915. As we get into the number 13 song, it's Heaven Sent by Miles Minnick featuring Lecrae, and it goes like this inside the Bless Beats Live Weekend Syndicated Show. 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

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Stick and stay, don't move. I'm going to read your text messages live on the radio, and I'll tell you about it next. After the number 11 song, here's Forrest Frank. This is called Sunrise. Number

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It's time for that cell phone check. It is growing, growing, growing. All the way from St. Marcos, Texas, Genesis is checking in. Thank you. Shana Johnson, Frisco, Texas, thank you for checking in. Aaliyah Ray, Tampa, Florida, I see you. Lucia, all the way in Albuquerque, New Mexico, definitely checking in. Riri, Austin, Texas, I see you checking in. Isaiah, my frat brother, checking in. I want to say, is it South Carolina also? Larry Robinson, I see you checking in. Paulus Island, South Carolina, checking in. Maggie G, checking in. Phil in Wisconsin, checking in. And you can always check in, too. 281-886-3915 as we get into the number 10 song. Might Not Go. It's Show Baraka. He sounds like this. Number

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1: 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Pick up a book or two. All right? The number 9 song, The Gospel of Thunder, Alex Jean. Sounds
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0: 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This is the second time. 1K Fuel featuring 1K P-Son. This is called Yet. Check him out.
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0: 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We'll be right back. Continuing the countdown. 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
1: All right, welcome back to the Blessed Beast Live Weekend Syndicated Show. Counting down, seven down to number one. We are inside of segment two. This segment is brought to you by Lockdown Love. Those people that may be incarcerated behind bars and cannot afford to make the phone call. So we're asking people to afford it for them. They call, sometimes they need prayer. Sometimes they just need to talk. But you can also always sow a seed at our Cash App at Blessed Beats. B-L-E. 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Beats is spelled with a Z. B-E-A-T-Z. Let's continue the countdown. Number seven song. Happy birthday to the homie Bizzle, who celebrated one this week. Here he is right now with On Me. Number seven.
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0: 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We do this each and every week. Hey, sir, hey, ma'am, if you got a business, you got a brand, or you're an artist and you want us to spread your message across the nation, it is easy. Drop me an email. Tell me about it. 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I'll reach out to you and we can actually talk about your business on the radio. Yes, we can. All right. 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Let's go. The number six song.
1: Number six.

0: 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Jackie Hill Perry is really underrated when it comes to artistry, but she comes in at the number 5 spot called Tell No Lies, featuring the king of Christian hip-hop, Lecrae, and it goes like this.
1: Number 5.

0: to go inside the Bless Beats Live weekend syndicated show. Special three songs to go because this is his third time on the countdown. I don't think I've ever had an artist on the countdown three or more times. But here he is. 1K Few is called Aretha at number three.
1: Number three.

0: for this guy. It's Jared Sanders. He's one of the first artists that ever came on the show about 4 years ago, and he's still doing his thing for the Lord. Calls this one Glory to the Lord. Check it out at number two.
1: Number two.

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1: All right, this is the Bless Beats Live Weekend Syndicated Show. We made it down to the number one song on the countdown this week. No other artist with no bigger swag than this guy right here. From fashion to faith, he really represents the kingdom, and he does it well. Absolutely love it. After his son. Say that three times fast. It's called Keanu's song, KB, at number one for the third week in a row.
2: Number one.
0: We ain't never want no fame. Me and Jesus like George.

0: 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And tag some of the artists and let them know where their ranking is on the countdown. Time to check in Alabama with the homie Mark White. He makes a difference in a minute. Mark?
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1: On this Make a Difference Minute, Heather Sorrell shares part of her family's journey as her husband, Benny, lives with young-onset Parkinson's. It's a story of resilience, love, and the power of walking through life's challenges with faith and determination. Let's talk about Benny's battle, A Family in Need, which is the GoFundMe that Jennifer set up to try to support you and Benny and your family right now.
3: It has been a tough year. There's been a lot of things, financially speaking, and his medications are, usually you're adding more medications as you go along. He's had so many different doctor's visits. And there's some supplies as he goes along. And sadly, they're not always inexpensive. We need to get him on a BiPAP machine. And the BiPAP machine, right now, we're trying to work with insurance, but initially they said they will not cover it. Well, that's a very large price item that he needs to help him with day-to-day functioning. So Jennifer set this up, and it has just been a blessing to be able to purchase some things, to be able to pay off some things, and to help us just day-to-day be able to focus on him and focus on how can we take the best care of you that we can.
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0: 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Segment 3, it's next.

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All right? Check this new song out right now. Love it. This is

0: things to come in your way. Y'all, let me know if there's new stuff out there. I think I want to start a Spotify Blessed Beats playlist and continue to put all of this new music on there. But check out new music like this one. Why Do We? Here's D1. Check them out.
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look, tell your label and whoever sent you, I'm back to business. Know my pop songs, I own my masters and own my catalogs. 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Yeah, you want this

0: 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Be true. 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
5: 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All right, coming up on the show, man, the book tour, The Bible's Better Than Netflix, is in full effect. I'll tell you how we can get out to your location or how you can get your hands

more new music than you can ever take in segment four. Segment three, I got three things. I got 11 vintage cooking hacks that most people forget about, and is too much sleep dangerous? Too much sleep dangerous. I'll definitely talk about that. Mark White shows up in segment two, and I got the top 15 songs from around the nation. Hey, the cell phone check is back, and you can always check in at 281-886-3915. 281-886-3915 is the number, or you can always email us if you got a business or a brand and you want us to talk about it. We'll gladly do that.

0: 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The number 14 song is All I Need. You all that I can't sing. Here he is, 1K Few. Goes like this.
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We count them down 15 down to number one. The cell phone check is on the way, so get those texts in right now. I hadn't heard from you in a few weeks, all right? 281-886-3915. As we get into the number 13 song, it's Heaven Sent by Miles Minnick featuring Lecrae, and it goes like this inside the Bless Me's Live Weekend Syndicated Show. Number

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The cell phone check is up next. Stick and stay, don't move. I'm going to read your text messages live on the radio, and I'll tell you about it next. After the number 11 song, here's Forrest Frank. This is called Sunrise.

0: All right, welcome back to the Bless Beats Live Weekend Syndicated Show. It's time for that cell phone check. It is growing. All the way from St. Marcos, Texas. Genesis is checking in. Thank you. Shana Johnson, Frisco, Texas. Thank you for checking in. Aaliyah Ray, Tampa, Florida. I see you. Lucia, all the way in Albuquerque, New Mexico. Definitely checking in. Riri, Austin, Texas. I see you checking in. Isaiah, my frat brother, checking in. I want to say, is that South Carolina also? Larry Robinson, I see you checking in. Paulus Island, South Carolina, checking in. Maggie G, checking in. Phil in Wisconsin, checking in. And you can always check in, too. 281-886-3915 as we get into the number 10 song. Might Not Go, it's Show Baraka. He sounds like this.
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1: 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Pick up a book or two. All right? The number 9 song, The Gospel of Thunder, Alex Jean. Sounds
0: number
1: like this.
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0: one of the best artists in Christian hip hop, and I don't know if he gets his just due, but he's on his countdown. This is the second time. 1K Fuel featuring 1K P-Son. This is called Yet. Check him out.
1: Number 8.
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We'll be right back. Continuing the countdown. What will be number one? 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

0: 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Rise up!
1: As they navigate through interesting times, President Marcos and U.S. Secretary of State Marco Rubio yesterday reaffirmed the deep ties between the two allies as they tackled key issues, including China and artificial intelligence. Rubio paid a courtesy call on Marcos at Malacañang as fresh tensions rose in the South China Sea following the Chinese Coast Guard's attack that injured a Philippine Navy personnel at Ayungin Shoal on Monday. Interior Secretary John Vic Remulla maintained that the manhunt for fugitive Senator Ronald De La Rosa remains on track. De La Rosa has been eluding police tracker teams since the Senate shooting in May. Without going into details, Remulla said the Philippine National Police is still on track in its operations to locate De La Rosa, who is wanted by the International Criminal Court for crimes against humanity. Transportation Secretary Giovanni Lopez has directed LTFRB to begin consultations on petitions for fare hikes amid rising oil prices. Transport groups Manibela and Piston are pushing for a fare increase of 2 to 10 pesos respectively. The LTFRB is exploring the possibility of expanding the coverage of the fuel subsidy to reach more public utility vehicles, as well as increase the amount.

0: 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Rise up!
1: As they navigate through interesting times, President Marcos and U.S. Secretary of State Marco Rubio yesterday reaffirmed the deep ties between the two allies as they tackled key issues, including China and artificial intelligence. Rubio paid a courtesy call on Marcos at Malacañang as fresh tensions rose in the South China Sea following the Chinese Coast Guard's attack that injured a Philippine Navy personnel at Ayungin Shoal on Monday. Interior Secretary John Vic Remulla maintained that the manhunt for fugitive Senator Ronald De La Rosa remains on track. De La Rosa has been eluding police tracker teams since the Senate shooting in May. Without going into details, Remulla said the Philippine National Police is still on track in its operations to locate De La Rosa, who is wanted by the International Criminal Court for crimes against humanity. Transportation Secretary Giovanni Lopez has directed LTFRB to begin consultations on petitions for fare hikes amid rising oil prices. Transport groups Manibela and Piston are pushing for a fare increase of 2 to 10 pesos respectively. The LTFRB is exploring the possibility of expanding the coverage of the fuel subsidy to reach more public utility vehicles, as well as increase the amount.

0: 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Rise up!
1: As they navigate through interesting times, President Marcos and U.S. Secretary of State Marco Rubio yesterday reaffirmed the deep ties between the two allies as they tackled key issues, including China and artificial intelligence. Rubio paid a courtesy call on Marcos at Malacañang as fresh tensions rose in the South China Sea following the Chinese Coast Guard's attack that injured a Philippine Navy personnel at Ayungin Shoal on Monday. Interior Secretary John Vic Remulla maintained that the manhunt for fugitive Senator Ronald De La Rosa remains on track. De La Rosa has been eluding police tracker teams since the Senate shooting in May. Without going into details, Remulla said the Philippine National Police is still on track in its operations to locate De La Rosa, who is wanted by the International Criminal Court for crimes against humanity. Transportation Secretary Giovanni Lopez has directed LTFRB to begin consultations on petitions for fare hikes amid rising oil prices. Transport groups Manibela and Piston are pushing for a fare increase of 2 to 10 pesos respectively. The LTFRB is exploring the possibility of expanding the coverage of the fuel subsidy to reach more public utility vehicles, as well as increase the amount.

0: 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Rise
1: up! This is By the Way. Outside our living room window is a bird feeder. It's always nice to watch the birds stop by for a bite to eat. It's less exciting to see the squirrels do their best to get to the feeder. Today is the birthday of John James Audubon, who loved observing birds and depicting them in his artistic sketches. You know, God loves birds too. They're mentioned quite a number of times in the Bible. He cares for the lowly sparrow, as we are told, and you can imagine how much more he cares for us. Remember God's love. Remember how he can lift your tired wings, as it were, and help you soar as on wings of eagles. This is By the Way.

We're going to sing about the name of Jesus Christ, the name of the Lord. And it's our desire tonight that we would just lift His name above all other names. Can you just close your eyes for a moment and say this name, Jesus? Say it again, Jesus. What does that name mean to us tonight? What does it mean to you tonight? When I speak the name of Jesus, it's as though I can see His face and I can sense His arms wrapped around me. And I realize that there's so much power and dynamic in that name that my life forever has been changed. Praise His name. That's what we're going to do tonight. Let's do it now.

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1: As they navigate through interesting times, President Marcos and U.S. Secretary of State Marco Rubio yesterday reaffirmed the deep ties between the two allies as they tackled key issues, including China and artificial intelligence. Rubio paid a courtesy call on Marcos at Malacañang as fresh tensions rose in the South China Sea following the Chinese Coast Guard's attack that injured a Philippine Navy personnel at Ayungin Shoal on Monday. Interior Secretary John Vic Remulla maintained that the manhunt for fugitive Senator Ronald De La Rosa remains on track. De La Rosa has been eluding police tracker teams since the Senate shooting in May. Without going into details, Remulla said the Philippine National Police is still on track in its operations to locate De La Rosa, who is wanted by the International Criminal Court for crimes against humanity. Transportation Secretary Giovanni Lopez has directed LTFRB to begin consultations on petitions for fare hikes amid rising oil prices. Transport groups Manibela and Piston are pushing for a fare increase of 2 to 10 pesos respectively. The LTFRB is exploring the possibility of expanding the coverage of the fuel subsidy to reach more public utility vehicles, as well as increase the amount.

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0: 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This is Sean Dagenhart with Gospel Fest Ministries. Thanks for joining us today for the Gospel Fest Hour. We've got a great program lined up for you today, including songs from the Perrys, Legacy Five, the Rangers Quartet, the Statesman, Triumphant, and more of your favorites. Starting us off, though, is Johnny Minnick.

King Jesus. That was Triumphant Quartet from their album, Look to God. We'll hope you're enjoying today's program. We've got more great music ahead, including songs from Stephen Hill, Ernie Haas and the Signature Sound Quartet, and the Rangers Quartet. 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

Your Shadows in Sunshine. That was Stephen Hill from his album, Good Things Happen. Here's Hovey Lister and the Statesman Quartet with that quartet favorite, Hide Me, Rock of Ages.

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That was Hovey Lister and the Statesmen. Here's a group inspired in many ways by the Statesmen. This is Signature Sound Quartet, Since Jesus Passed By.

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That was the original Rangers Quartet. 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
1: 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I'm Sean Degenhart. Here are the Rambos. I've never been this homesick before.

Trouble the Master. That was the Perrys from their album, Come Thirsty. Well, I'm Sean Dagenhart. Thanks so much for joining us today for the Gospel Fest Hour. 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Again, that's 14 Pin Oak Court, Washington, Illinois, 61571. No gift is too small and all are very much appreciated. Well, closing us out today is the Mark Trammell Quartet, Meet Me Over on the Other Side. Until next time.

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